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0: Hi, Brent. I'm in town, so give me a call. Where are you? Why don't you call me? You know what your problem is? Your mum, she's a grumpy old bag.
1: Oh, I've lost an earring.
0: You wouldn't care. Hi, Brent. It's Kate. Hey, sorry I didn't call you last night. I had a big one with the girls. Are we still on for lunch with your parents?
2: 1 in 4 women suffer memory loss after drinking. It's not the drinking, it's how we're drinking. Country.

Now 6 months later, we made a small house home, and we harvested all the seeds we sowed.

0: town Dodge City entered the territory on West, there's just one way to handle the killers and the spoilers, and that's with a U.S. Marshal and the smell of gun smoke.
1: Gunsmoke, starring William Conrad, the story of the violence that moved west with young America, the story of a man who moved with it, Matt Dillon, United States Marshal. 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

words mean I am a truthful man from the land of the palm trees. And before dying, I want to share these poems of my soul. My poems are soft green. My poems are also flaming crimson. My poems are like a wounded fawn seeking refuge in the forest. The last verse says, Con los pobres de la tierra. With the poor people of this earth, I want to share my fate.

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3: 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What do you and I have in common? 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

0: of history ring with the fair name of Neddy Seagoon, the man who made possible research on the missing link. Remember the name, gentlemen, Ned Seagoon, for he's a jolly good fellow, and so say all of us. Yes?
1: You silly, twisted boy.
2: The goons did it.

0: was born in Kaufman County, Texas. That was in 11th of September, 1886. Come to California in 1906. I didn't have to go to World War I. I was too old for World War II. One good thing that I've always been proud of, I was the youngest in the family, and the rest was all married, and I've taken good care of my mother and father as long as they lived. There's a feller up here at the post office one day, he's a pet him. I says to him, "That dog, you have no idea how smart he is. I just thought I'd tell you. You ain't telling me nothing. I know all about it." Kids would come here, "We want to hear old Ted sing." In them days, I fooled with him more then. I could just come in this way. "I want you to sing now. Do, do, do." Now I have to take the harp and make a sound before you sing.
1: "Teddy, come here. Come on. Come on out from under there. You know, sit down. Sit down, Teddy. Now here, I want you to sing. Sing these folks' song. Sing the old rugged cross. Listen, chord with this now. Here. Oh, oh, yo, do, do. Sing.

0: They say the best things in life are free. So why are we paying so much for our basic information and entertainment needs? The average cable TV bill has more than doubled in the last 10 years. The price of movie tickets keeps going up. So exactly what is free today anyway? 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

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It's where I drank my first beer. 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

Well, here we go, friends. It's show number 500. Believe it or not, I've been doing these podcasts for, I think, close to 10 years, maybe more. I'm not sure. I'm not good about these dates. Anyway, I'm Bill Freder here in Salem, Oregon. Happy to be doing another podcast. And, well, we're not going to do anything super special, but we're going to do another one-shot show because there's so much great new music that's come out just in the last few weeks. And a lot of it independent. A lot of it, some of my favorites, people like Jason Eady and Shiny Ribs and Sierra Farrell, Malcolm Holcomb, James McMurtry. And we're going to honor some of the great musicians we've lost recently, people like Nancy Griffiths, Tom T. Hall, Kenny Malone. I'm sure I'm forgetting someone else, Don Everly, and more. So let's just try to have some fun and let me know what you think. AmericanaBoogie@gmail.com. I'm not even sure what we're going to start with, but we do have an old music bed from Missy Raines and the New Hip. Let's have some fun. Show number 500, Freight Train Boogie.

was thinking about you crossing southern Alberta. Canola fields on a July day, about the same chartreuse as that 69 bug you used to drive around San Jose.

I was thinking about you crossing southern Alberta. Canola fields at harvest time look like tumbleweeds all raked up into rows and brown rusty contour lines. There's not much moving on the romance radar. Not that I'm craving it all that much, but I still need to feel every once in a while the warmth of a smile

Freight Train Boogie and a new album by James McMurtry called The Horses and the Hounds. Good stuff, pretty rockin'. Canola Fields, the name of the song. I gotta figure James McMurtry listened to some Tom T. Hall at some time in his life. At least they're both similar kind of songwriters who really give you the details and put you into a particular place and time and a person's thoughts, and very descriptive songwriters. We just lost Tom T. Hall, sadly, 85 years old, and man, what a great songwriter. He really had a way. They call him the storyteller. Wrote hits for many other people, including things like Harper Valley PTA and That's How I Got to Memphis and many more. We heard A Week in a County Jail. New music from Tim Easton, You Don't Really Know Me, the title track. Good stuff from him. And Summer Dean, Blue Jean Country Queen. I like it. She talks about, you know, like in country and R&B and blues. Bad Romantic, the name of the album. We're doing a one-shot show here on Freight Train Boogie Podcast number 500. Big thanks to Bo Hellman from Borensberg, Sweden, longtime listener and supporter of Freight Train Boogie Podcast. He suggested for show number 500, I play a song from the upcoming Dory Freeman album called 10,000 Roses. I don't usually play something from an album before it's actually released, but, you know, who cares? No one's looking. This is for you, Bo, and everybody out there. It's called Almost Home.

Freight Train Boogie Show number 500 and brand new music. In fact, the debut album by Sierra Farrell, In Dreams. The album's called Long Time Coming. It's a nice album. She actually does some kind of Dan Hicks kind of swing tunes on the album. Also, we heard from Craig Cardiff, All This Time Running, titled track. The late Nancy Griffith, from one of her first albums in 1986 called The Last of the True Believers, featuring the great Kenny Malone on drums and Banks of the Pontchartrain. And it was a Furious Seasons, also new. Is This Happening? The album called Home All Day, Home All Night. Kenny Malone was a guy who, if you look it up, he's played with just about everybody there is. I'm not kidding. Ray Charles, Willie Nelson, Johnny Cash, and Guy Clark and Nancy Griffith, and had a way of doing drums differently for a Nashville drummer. He sometimes played with a hand drum, and he'd have a stick in the other hand. Anyway, wonderful stuff. I got to meet him briefly, and he was just a kind, sweet guy. Let's move on with another artist we lost. Man. Older brother Don Everly, who sang most of the lead vocals. He was in his 80s. And that's a Kris Kristofferson tune called Somebody Nobody Knows, featuring Don, from the album called Pass the Chicken and Listen. Came out in 1972. Freight Train Boogie.

Bonham says I'm a sucker born every minute, and I'm standing in line. I got my

Now, there's a powerful set. All these artists have been featured in previous podcasts. I believe at least they could be. We heard Malcolm Holcomb, new album called Tricks of the Trade. It was Money Train. Shiny Ribs, great new album called Late Night TV Gold. The song was Working Woman. Watch House, which used to be Mandolin Orange. They are now called Watch House, and they have a new album. And we heard Upside Down. Sturgill Simpson has a new bluegrass kind of album called The Ballad of Dude and Juanita, and we heard one in his saddle, one on the ground. Wow. Lots of stuff. Oh, also the Everly Brothers in there. Well, hopefully we haven't lost anybody since I started this podcast. I hope you are well. Hope you are safe. I'm not going to Nashville this year for the Americana Conference because it just seems too risky in Tennessee with COVID and all that. So hopefully next year. Be safe out there wherever you are. Get your vaccination. Let's see. I thought I'd feature one from this new album. It's an EP called Teddy and Jenny Do George and Tammy. Teddy Thompson and Jenny Muldaur do the songs of course, George Jones and Tammy Wynette. The song is It's So Sweet. Maybe I'll squeeze in a Tom T. Hall song after. We'll just see how things work out. Anyway, thank you so much for your support through 500 podcasts. And we'll do it again next time I get around to it, all right? Till then, take care.

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Johnny said, "Devil, just come on back if you ever want to try again. 'Cause I told you once, you son of a gun, I'm

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You, as the listener, have the right to complain to us if you feel our station has broken the code of broadcasting standards. 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We endeavour, at all times, to maintain correct broadcasting standards.

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1: And this is Tom T. Hall. 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
0: 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Country.

read me wrong. I was busted by the government. They found something I forgot I hid, leaving Canada through Buffalo. And to hell with old Hank Williams, always tried to act just like it.

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You could take a trip overseas. You could get married. 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But if you want to be around to do these things, you need to remember one very simple thing. Always wear your safety belt. It only takes a tick to make it click, and it could save your life or your wallet. 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So no matter where you are in the

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0: town Dodge City entered the territory on West, there's just one way to handle the killers and the spoilers, and that's with a U.S. Marshal and the smell of gun smoke.
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0: Hi, I'm Chris Cairns. Since my sister Louise was tragically killed in a rail accident in 1993, I've learned a lot about the dangers of level crossings. And when you consider there have been many more deaths since then, you should too. Remember, trains are big, deceptively fast, and can't swerve to avoid you. So never overtake a vehicle stopped at a crossing, and never ever try to race a train through a crossing. Don't forget, tracks are for...
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Me just being white trash with money. 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

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We'd really love to hear from you.

drifter. 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

waves screaming through the valley where the nation of botany flows, through the mud and crud and cornfields where the marijuana grows, across the railroad tracks of Persia, down the hills and up the dale. That's CJ5 of the four-wheel drive, Smokey on my tail. Well, he picked me up at exit 12 on the I-680 ramp. I was doing 67 per when I rumbled through his trap. He commenced to whirl his flashing lights and it made his siren wail. I slipped on down to four-wheel drive with Smokey on my tail. Now I got racing stripes and dual pipes and Smokey's got a Ford. Got a mill with a four-pot carb, you know, but Smokey stroked and bored. Well, the chase was on, but I had the edge with a rig that'll never fail. Got a CJ5 with a four-wheel drive, Smokey on my tail. Yeah, he was. Well, I dropped on down at Granny Low and I made a hard right turn. My big old fat commando tires went slashing through the corn. Well, the tassels blew and the kernels flew and it looked like yellow hail. Just cooking alive in a four-wheel drive, Smokey on my tail. Well, we went screaming through the valley where the nation of botany flew. Tires went slashing through the corn. Well, the tassels blew and the kernels flew and it looked like yellow hail. Just cooking alive in a four-wheel drive, Smokey on my tail. Well, we went screaming through the valley where the nation of botany flew.

Okay. 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Gonna do a wheelie on that there gopher mound now, Smokey. Can you dig it, Smokey? Got four on the floor and four in the air on that one, didn't we? Goodness gracious. About to bust my shocks.

0: That Jeep of mine made smoky wine, his rig was made of lead. He's mired 14 feet of mud, so he radioed ahead. I pulled up onto the blacktop and went crashing on through the rail. Sakes alive, I had 25 more Smokies on my tail. Now I had racing stripes and dual pipes, and Smokey had a Ford. Had a mill with a four-pot carb, you know, but Smokey's stroking board. Well, the race was on, but I had the edge with a rig that'll never fail. Got a CJ5 with a four-wheel drive setting out back of the jail.
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1: The last minute try. Awesome, man. Awesome. Yeah.
3: 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It was all over in the first round.
2: I saw the synchronized swimming. Oh, the grace and majesty of those girls. It's a wonder to behold, you know.
4: Bad call. You might get away with this, but make a bad call at an intersection and you probably won't. Intersections. Bad calls can be deadly.
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0: And a very good morning to you out there in country music land. It's 6:05 and this cool morning. 4.6 outside the studio and it's mostly clear. I can see a star up there. It must be a planet because it's quite bright. But otherwise it's just cloudy everywhere. So we'll take a look and see what's going to be happening here at Canterbury and Otago. Rain developing this morning with snow to 400 metres, becoming fine by evening. For Southland and Fiordland, scattered rain with snow to low levels this morning, clearing in the afternoon, but returning to Stewart Island tonight. And for the Chatham Islands, rain sometimes heavy, developing about midday. So to Wanaka today, it's a high expected there of 5, partly cloudy, and to Queenstown, 5, partly cloudy. To Christchurch, for you today, it's a high of 8 with a low of minus 4 tonight, 6.4 currently, 17k southwester gusting 22.2 millimetres of rain, rain falling as snow to 400 metres, easing to showers in the afternoon, then clearing in the evening with southwesters. Tomorrow it'll be nice and fine, 9 degrees and 7.50 sunrise. To Oamaru today with a road snowfall warning, 4.9 currently, 8 the high with minus 1 overnight, a 7k southerly gusting 22. Occasional rain clearing to fine early afternoon, southwesterlies dying out in the evening. Fine tomorrow, 10 degrees, and sunrise at 8 o'clock. To Alexandra, today's high is 6 with minus 5 overnight, 3 at the moment, a 7k easterly gusting 20, partly cloudy, a few early warning showers becoming fine in the afternoon with light winds. Fine tomorrow, 6 degrees, and to Dunedin with a road snowfall warning, 4.5, currently 7 high with 1 overnight. A 9k southwester gusting 15.2 millimetres of rain, occasional rain falling as snow to 300 metres this morning and affecting higher parts of Dunedin and Waitati Highway, clearing to fine in the afternoon. Southwesters dying out also. And tomorrow it'll be fine and 9 degrees, 5 after 8 sunrise. Into Gore, it's a high of 6 minus 2 overnight, 1.4 currently, a 15k westy gusting 17, 1 millimetre rain, sleety showers, clearing to fine in the afternoon, southwesters dying out before dawn. And tomorrow, some showers overnight tonight, and tomorrow it'll be fine, 8 degrees. And for Invercargill, our high today is 7 with a low of 0, 2.9 currently, a 9k southwester gusting 33. Sleety showers clearing to fine in the afternoon, cloud developing in the evening, southwesters dying out before dawn. So tomorrow we should get some showers overnight in the morning tomorrow, and then clearing in the afternoon, and 9 degrees tomorrow, and 16 after 8 sunrise. But expecting some more showers tomorrow night. And so where's the hottest place? Kaitaia, the airport there, 11.6, Tiano at minus 0.4 is the coldest, and Kaitaia Airport at 39k is the windiest, and Ashburton at 36k is the wettest. So that's a brief look at the weather. We'll have a full weather update on the half hour. It's 6:08. Let's get back to with some good music with Michael Martin Murphy and Chris Lido going to get us underway this morning.
1: Keep in touch this weekend.
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0: gets up and he says, I suppose that you're a bronc rider by the looks of your clothes.
1: Well, you figures me right, I'm a good one, I claim. Do you happen to have any bad ones to tame? He says, I got one, he's a bad one to buck. You're throwing good cowboys, he's had lots of luck.

Greg Bartlett with a song called Sacred Ground. And all the things she can't do, and that there was with Benny Berry and Michael Martin Murphy, and Chris Lideau kicked us off this morning with a Strawberry Roan. It's going on towards, just gone 18 past 6 with John Denver up next, followed by Ray Charles.

0: That's the Kiwi group, the Catalyst, obviously, with a fine blue suit, and before that was Changing Ways. And that there was with Owen Blundell. Well, it's weather time. Weather. Let's have a look and see what's going on. Mostly cloudy here in the deep south. I did see a star, but 4.5 is the story, is the temperature outside the studio, 4.4, just come back. Anyway, for Northern to Manawatu, including Coromandel, the Bay of Plenty, the central high country, periods of rain, sometimes heavy, possible thunderstorms and hail, easing to isolated showers from Northern to Coromandel this afternoon and elsewhere this evening. Gisborne, Hawke's Bay, scattered rain clearing for a time this morning. Horowhenua to Wellington and the Wairarapa, periods of rain, some heavy, easing this evening. From Marlborough, Nelson, cloudy periods, showers from late morning until evening. Border to Western, periods of rain, heavy at times with possible thunderstorms clearing from the south. Canterbury, Otago, rain spreading north this morning, with snow to 400 metres becoming fine by evening. Southland and Fiordland, scattered rain with snow to low levels this morning, clearing in the afternoon, but returning to Stewart Island tonight. The Chatham Islands, rain sometimes heavy, developing about midday. So, to Auckland today, high expected there is 14, low of 8, with strong winds and some rain. And to Wellington, 12, with a low of 6, strong winds and rain there too. To Wanaka, it's 5 with minus 3 and partly cloudy. And Queenstown, 5 and minus 4 and partly cloudy. At Invercargill, for us today, expected high is 7 with a low of 0, 3.6 at the moment. Feels like minus 1. A moderate 22k westerly gusting 50 currently. Sleety showers clearing to fine in the afternoon. Cloud developing in the evening with light winds. And so it's going to be a fine afternoon. Showers overnight and partly cloudy with showers tomorrow. And 9 degrees tomorrow and 16 after 8 sunrise. So the hottest place at the moment is Wellington's Lower Bay at 11.5. Tiana at minus 0.5 is the coldest. Christchurch Port Hills at 43k is the windiest. And Ashburton at 9mm is the wettest. Top temperature yesterday was 18.9 degrees and went to Christchurch Airport. Invercargill we got to 10.8, number 79 on the list. The coldest place was Twisel, minus 1.6, Invercargill 1.8. The wettest place is Waitomo at 48.5 millimetres of rain, Invercargill 8.9. And the windiest place was Kilburn in Wellington, 122 k's, Invercargill 39. So to Christchurch we go. Don't think you'll be number one today at 8 degrees. Minus 4 overnight, 6.8 currently, a 33 k southwest gusting 41. Rain falling the snow to 400 metres. Easing to showers in the afternoon, then clearing in the evening with sou'westers. Tomorrow it'll be fine, 9 degrees, and sunrise at 7.50. And looking at yesterday, where are we here? Well, we did 18.9. Number one, the coldest was 3.9. And the wind got up to 39 k's, didn't it? So to Oamaru today with the road snowfall warning. 8 the high, minus 1 overnight, 4.8 currently, a 7 k southwest gusting 26, occasional rain clearing to fine early afternoon, southwest is dying out in the evening. Tomorrow it'll be fine, 10 degrees, sunrise at 8 o'clock. And yesterday's high was 12, 70 on the list, the coldest was 3.1. 4.2 millimetres of rain and the wind got to 28 k's. To Alexandra, today's high is 6 with minus 5 overnight, 3.2 currently. A 6 k nor'easter gusting 11, partly cloudy with a few early warning showers, becoming fine in the afternoon with light winds. To fine tomorrow, 6 degrees, and sunrise at 5 after 8. And yesterday, Alexandra, 11 degrees, 77 on the list, the coldest was 2.5. And the wind got up to 35 k's. Dunedin, road snowfall warning. 7 is the high, minus with 1 overnight, 4.5 currently, at 9 k southwest gusting 22. Occasional rain falling as snow to 300 metres in the morning and affecting higher parts of the Dunedin-Waitati Highway. Clearing to fine in the afternoon. Southwest is dying out in the afternoon. Tomorrow going to be nice and fine and 9 degrees. And sunrise this morning at 5 minutes after 8. Yesterday, Dunedin City had 13.6, 52 on the list. The coldest was 6.2. And the wind was 35 k's. Gore today, high expected, is 6 with minus 2 overnight, 0.9 currently, a 13 k nor-wester gusting 17, 1 millimetre of rain, sleety showers, clearing to fine in the afternoon with light winds. Some showers overnight and fine tomorrow. And yesterday's high was 10 degrees, 83 on the list. The coldest there was 2.6. Had 10 millimetres of rain and the wind was 56 k's. That's the weather.
1: Well, welcome to another edition of Back Porch Bluegrass. I'm your host, Paul Trenwith. Hopefully you'll be with me for the next hour as we listen to some of the best of bluegrass music. And there's a real grab bag of different music here, and I hope you're going to enjoy it along with me, because I know I am.
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Gretchen Wilson, she's there for the party. It's going 9 to 7 with Ricky Skaggs and his wife Sharon White.

0: Yes, love can't get any better than this time. Ricky Skaggs and his wife Sharon there. And it's going on 16 to 7 with Buck Owens and Emmylou Harris.
1: Light.

cheat on your taxes, don't be a fool. Now what was that they said about a golden rule? 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

Here's the late Toby Keith, "You Shouldn't Kiss Me Like That," and "Skip a Rope," and that there's with Jimmy Dean. It's going on towards 3, top of the hour, is it? Kenny Dale, it'll take us through to news.

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0: Good morning, I'm Todd Zainer. A severe earthquake has struck near Mount Ruapehu this morning and rattled the North Island. The magnitude 5.7 had its epicentre 10 kilometres southwest of Taumata Nui at a shallow depth of 5 kilometres. It struck at 9 minutes to 5 this morning. Almost 23,000 people around the North Island and some in the top of the south have reported feeling the tremor on the GeoNet website. RNZ National listeners from Auckland to Whanganui and from Taranaki to Tauranga have also contacted the station with reports of being woken by it. Six smaller aftershocks have also occurred. The fire service so far has only had a sprinkler-related call-out stemming from the big quake. New Zealand's agricultural trade envoy says new tariffs imposed by the United States could be challenged in the US courts. The Trump administration has imposed a 12.5% tariff on most exports from this country, replacing a 10% one that's just expired. Nathan Guy says exporters are bracing for more uncertainty.
1: The Liberation Day tariffs last year, they were appealed through the Supreme Court. Refunds as a result have been flowing back to exporters, and these new tariffs could well be challenged through the courts over there as well.
0: Nathan Guy says there's still strong demand for New Zealand sheep meat in the United States. At least four Palestinians and two Israelis have been killed in a shooting in the occupied West Bank, the deadliest single incident there in months. There are conflicting accounts of the sequence of events in the northern village of Tal. Palestinians say residents confronted Jewish settlers who were attacking them. Soldiers then arrived and started shooting. Israel's military said terrorists stole the weapon of a security guard and killed him. Gray's mayor says the floods yesterday morning took the area by surprise. Torrential downpours early in the morning caused widespread flooding in Gray District, leaving many roads and footpaths covered in silt and half a dozen homes swamped. The heavy rain's been described as a cloudburst. Gray mayor Tanya Gibson says the severe rain had not been forecast.
2: It just happened so quickly and so fast, and I think the amount of rain that actually come down, like, no system would cope with, so it just causes so many issues when it comes down, and it was running off the hill through the catchments and brought down a lot of debris with it.
0: Tony Gibson says there was a similar storm last week. The High Court has placed six firms associated with the Rangiora investment company, Chance Voigt, in liquidation after finding the group was insolvent and operating an unsustainable business model. The Financial Markets Authority asked the High Court to appoint liquidators to Chance Voigt's parent company and five core subsidiaries. In a decision released yesterday, the court finds the group is insolvent, reliant on new investor funds to meet existing obligations, and unable to meet its debts as they fell due. An interim liquidators report found that Chance Voigt investors face a substantial shortfall. The Bangladesh President Mohammad Shahabuddin has resigned as concerns grow that his former ally, ousted Prime Minister Sheikh Hasina, will return to the country. Ms. Hasina says she'll return to Bangladesh, where she faces the death penalty for crushing student-led protests in 2024, which led to the toppling of her government. In a letter, Mr. Shahabuddin cited ill health as the reason for his resignation. In sport, swimmers Erica Fairweather and Lewis Clairbert are about to chase New Zealand's first medals at the Glasgow Commonwealth Games. Fairweather is moments away from contesting the women's 400-metre final, where she's the fastest qualifier. Immediately after that, Clairbert lines up in the 200-metre individual medley, where he'll face for a fifth career Games medal. Overnight in Glasgow, New Zealand's 3x3 men's basketball team lost to Australia and beat Guyana. At the bowls, the women's pair of Caitlin Inch and Selena Goddard beat Botswana to make it 2 from 2, while men's singles hopeful Shannon McElroy suffered his first defeat. Our first boxer in action, Connor Campbell, won his 65-kilogram class bout. Elsewhere, New Zealand driver Liam Lawson was 7th fastest in practice for the Hungarian Grand Prix. Ferrari's Lewis Hamilton topped the timesheets, and Otago have defended the Ranfurly Shield, thrashing mid-Canterbury 78-14 yesterday in Alexandra. And that's the news.
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6: It's going on 7 after 7. Outside is 3.3 degrees and mostly cloudy. 5.9 currently in Christchurch. 8 the high, minus 4 overnight. A 26k southerly gusting 31, 1 millimetre of rain. Rain falling as snow to 400 metres, easing to showers in the afternoon. Tomorrow it'll be fine and 9 degrees. Into Oamaru for the road snowfall warning. 8 the high, minus 1 overnight. 4.6 currently. A 4k southwest gusting 13. Occasional rain clearing to fine early afternoon. Tomorrow will be fine, 10 degrees. And to Alexandra, today's high is 6 with minus 5 overnight, 2 at the moment, a 7k nor'easter gusting 9. Partly cloudy to fine today with a few morning showers possible, becoming fine in the afternoon. Fine tomorrow, 6 degrees. In Dunedin, a road snowfall warning in place, 4.2, currently 7 high with a low of 1, a 7k westy gusting 17. Occasional rain falling to snow to 300 metres in the morning and affecting higher parts of Dunedin Waitati Highway, clearing to fine in the afternoon. Tomorrow it'll be fine, 9 degrees. Sunrise this morning, 5 after 8. Into Gore, today's high expected is 6 with minus 2 overnight, 0.6 currently, 0.2 millimetres of rain. Sleety showers clearing to fine in the afternoon with light winds. Tomorrow it'll be fine and 8 degrees. Into Invercargill, 7's the high with a low of 0, 2.7 currently, 15k southerly. Sleety showers clearing to fine in the afternoon, cloud developing in the evening with light winds. Tomorrow it'll be some partly cloudy with showers and 9 degrees, and sunrise at 16 after 8. It's now 8 after 7.
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That's Gary and Niamh Mangan there with that one. And that was called Red River Valley. And kicking us off, I don't think I mentioned that, that was Eddie Lowe with Maple on the Hill. Oh dear, we've got Daniel O'Donnell up to 20 after 7.

0: Blake Shelton with Turning Me On. It takes us to 7:30. Well, it's partly cloudy outside here. We'll see a few stars there. 2.6 degrees. And let's take a look and see what's going on around the country. North and the Manawatu, including Corriban, La Bay of Plenty in the central high country. Rain or showers, sometimes heavy, with possible thunderstorms and hail easing to isolated showers from Northland to Coromandel this afternoon and elsewhere this evening. Gisborne and Hawke's Bay, showers returning this afternoon. Horowhenua to Wellington and the Wairarapa, periods of rain, possibly heavy, easing in this evening. Marlborough and Nelson, cloudy periods, scattered showers. Buller to Western, rain clearing from the south. Canterbury, Otago, rain spreading north with snow to 400 metres becoming fine by evening. Southland and Fiordland, scattered rain with snow to low levels this morning, clearing in the afternoon, but returning to Stewart Island tonight. And for the Chatham Islands, rain about the middle of the day, possibly heavy, then showers. So to Auckland today, expected high there. Auckland is 14, the low of 8, from strong winds and some rain. And to Wellington, it's 12, the low of 6, strong winds and showers through there. And to Wanaka, it's 5 and minus 3. And for Queenstown, 5 and minus 4, both partly cloudy today. And for Cargill, for us, high expected is 7, with a low of 0. 1.3 currently, 6K westerly. Sleety showers clearing to fine in the afternoon. Cloud developing in the evening with light winds. Tomorrow, partly cloudy with some showers and 9 degrees and 16 after 8 sunrise. The hottest place at the moment is in Chatham Islands, 11.2. Tiano at minus 0.4 is the coldest. Chatham Islands at 41K is the windiest. And Banks Peninsula at 5 millimetres is the wettest. Top temperature yesterday was 18.9 degrees, went to Christchurch Airport. Invercargill Airport was 10.8, 79 on the list. The coldest place was Twizel, minus 1.6, Invercargill 1.8. The wettest place was Waitomo, 48.5 millimetres, Invercargill 8.9. The windiest place was Kilburn at Wellington, 122 k's, Invercargill 39. So from there we go to Christchurch and find the high there for you is 8 with a low of minus 4, 5.8 currently, a 22k southwest gusting 30, 1 millimetre of rain. Rain falling as snow to 400 metres, easing to showers in the afternoon, then clearing in the evening with southwesters. Tomorrow it'll be fine and 9 degrees and sunrise at 7.50. And yesterday, Christchurch was number one at 18.9. The coldest it got to there was 3.9. And the wind got up to 39 k's. Oamaru today with the road snowfall warning, 4.6 at the moment, 8 the high, minus 1 overnight, a 6 k southwest gusting 17. Occasional rain clearing to fine early afternoon, southwesters dying out in the evening. Tomorrow it'll be fine, 10 degrees and sunrise at 8 o'clock. And yesterday's high was 12, 70 on the list. The coldest was 3.1, 4.2 millimetres of rain, and the wind got to 28 k's. To Alexandra, today's high 6 with minus 5 overnight, 2.4 currently, a 6 k southwester. Partly cloudy with a few early morning showers, becoming fine in the afternoon with light winds, fine tomorrow, 6 degrees. And yesterday, Alexandra's high, whoopsie, where's it gone? 11 degrees, 77 on the list. The coldest was 2.5, and the wind got up to 35 k's. And Dunedin today with the road snowfall warning, 4.3 at the moment, 7 the high with a low of 1 overnight, a 11 k westerly gusting 28. Occasional rain falling as snow to 300 metres this morning and infecting the higher parts of the Dunedin-Waitati Highway. Clearing to fine in the afternoon, southwest is dying out. Tomorrow it'll be fine and 9 degrees and sunrise this morning, 5 after 8. And yesterday's high there for Dunedin City was 13.6, 52 on the list, the coldest was 6.2 and the wind got to 35 k's. Gore today, High expected 6 with minus 2 of a note. 0.6 at the moment. 11k westerly gust in 26. Sleety showers clearing to fine in the afternoon with light winds. Tomorrow it'll be fine and 8 degrees. And yesterday's high was 10, 83 on the list. The coldest was 2.6. 10 millimetres of rain, and the wind got up to 56 k's. So that's the weather.
1: Blair's a mate, friends with everyone, and always the life of the party. Last night wasn't any different, and he ended up crashing on your couch. He's up now, looking a little dodgy and heading towards his car. Do you chuck an empty beer can at him and tell him to shut the damn door? Ignore him. Put your pillow over your head and go back to sleep. Or tell him he's too hungover to drive and he should stay for the morning. You'll even cook him some brekkie. What would a mate do? If you stop a drink driver, you're a bloody legend.
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by the Bluff Maritime Museum was over on the weekends from 12:30 to 4:30. Adults $5, children $2. The Aroo Communication Museum is open tomorrow from 1 to 4 p.m. That's at 1276 Bluff Highway. Southern Farm Museum is open tomorrow from 11:30 to 3. The Thornbury Vintage Tractor and Implement Museum is open tomorrow from 1:30 to 4:30. Transport World and Motorcycle Mecca is open every day on Tay Street from 10 to 5. Denver Cargo Library is open from 10 to 4 today. And the Museum of Riverton is open every day, 10 to 4, adults $9, children free. The Bluff Library is open from 10 to 1. And the Museum and Art Space is open from 10 to 2. That's in Kelvin Street. That's Philip Gould playing there. Now, Pips offer a practice support for families with baby equipment items, clothes, bedding, maternity items and more. And support can be made by phoning them on 022 530 2463. The Rawley's man, the Pure Hemp man and the e-bike man, you could say, or the push bike man. Graham has got push bikes there and e-bikes for sale, different models. Mellow Yellow, of course, is the predominant one there, the best bike there is, best make of bike you could possibly buy. And so he's got them there. He's no longer the main agent, but he has still got some left in stock. And they're selling at a reduced price. So give him a call and make an offer. 217-6070. He's at 541 Tay Street. The New Brighton Community Fridge and Pantry is open the weekends from 8 a.m. to 6 p.m. Well, it's open every day, actually 7 days a week, 8 a.m. to 6 p.m. So I wonder if they ever get any rest there. 46 Hawke Street in New Brighton is where it's located, and that there, well, they've got fresh produce, they've got breads, dry goods, all available there. Oops, just like that, bang, finished. Next one. Graham Robertson's always looking for empty egg cartons. He's at 45 Bowman Street. He has eggs that come from the farm each day. He sells them at $7 a dozen. He needs the cartons to put the eggs in. So give him a call, 218-3352, or just drop your cartons off at 45 Bowman Street. And your Grocery Limited is open today from 9 a.m. to 6 p.m. at 222 Yarra Street, that's opposite Crackerjack. If you want looking for something different in your grocery list, well, that go pop in there and have a look and see what Vera and Kay have got. And that's 222 Yarra Street, where a wide variety of choices you'll have there, a great selection of bulk food and beautiful coffees. Open today from 9 to 6.

Now, the Homer Tunnel, snow expected there, so it won't be open till about 10 o'clock this morning after they've done road clearing and everything else. And, I don't know how much snow we've had around the country. I've got no new road reports come through this morning.

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all kinds of kind there from Miranda Lambert. Here's Garth Brooks, who's just going absolutely crazy over there in the States with the on tour again, and people are going absolutely ballistic thinking about Garth Brooks is back. Whoa, yeah, yeah, yeah. Surely a great entertainer and singer.

Yes, the lovely Margaret Bates here with Who's Sorry Now, and medley of songs to her, of course. And prior to that, we had, what did we have before that? Silver Threads and Golden Needles, Linda Ronstadt, Colin Baton Rouge, of course, from Garth Brooks. What have we got? Two top of the hour. I can't believe the song I was going to play. So we will play a bit of Jack Green.

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0: Good morning, I'm Todd Zehner. New Zealand has claimed their first medals at the Glasgow Commonwealth Games. Both were silver and both came in the pool. Erica Fairweather was second in the women's 400-metre freestyle, beaten by Australian Lani Pallister. Lewis Clairbert was pipped by Scotland's Duncan Scott in the men's 200-metre individual medley. There'll be more on this coming up in sport. A severe earthquake was felt in the central North Island this morning. GeoNet says the 5.9 magnitude quake was centred 5 kilometres south of Taumarunui at 4.51 this morning at a depth of 9 kilometres. Aftershocks continue after the quake. There have been at least 8 since the quake struck. Thousands of people have reported feeling the quake as far north as Northland and as far south as Otago. There are no reports of damage. New Zealand's agricultural trade envoy says new tariffs imposed by the United States could be challenged in the US courts. The Trump administration has imposed a 12.5% tariff on most exports from this country, replacing a 10% one that's just expired. Nathan Guy, who also chairs the Meat Industry Association, says the tariff is very disappointing. He says the earlier so-called Liberation Day tariffs were quashed by the US Supreme Court and refunds have been flowing back to exporters. He says the new tariffs, which apply to more than 60 countries, could face legal challenges too. An economist says growing global uncertainty is adding to pain at the pump. ANZ senior economist Miles Workman says the combination of an escalation of the conflict in the Middle East, record high profit margins for refining crude oil, and rising freight costs is creating a nasty cocktail for New Zealanders.
1: There's certainly a lot of upwards pressure eventuating for prices at the pump. So for Kiwis, it is looking like this hasn't gone away anytime soon and that things are certainly still very uncertain.
0: Miles Workman says wobbly global markets may put pressure on Donald Trump to seek a solution to the oil crisis. Grey's mayor says the cleanup in her district after yesterday's floods will continue over the weekend. Sudden heavy rainfall affected half a dozen homes early yesterday morning and caused widespread surface flooding. Grey Mayor Tanya Gibson says it's left many roads and footpaths covered in silt and council teams are working on getting them cleared. She says a wide area was affected and the small council team will continue working over the weekend to get everything cleared. Romania's President Nicolae Dan says one of his country's planes has shot down a suspected Russian drone in its airspace. The Romanian authorities had earlier issued alerts across several eastern and southeastern countries. They warned of a possible risk from falling aerial objects from Russian air raids on Ukraine's Danube ports. A former Reserve Bank economist says a New Zealand first idea for the government to jointly invest in property alongside first home buyers is highly unusual. The party's considering a shared equity idea put forward at its annual convention to support home ownership for young families. Michael Riddell says such models involve high administrative overheads, ongoing performance tracking, and complex asset evaluations.
2: All this compared to the ability to simply take a mortgage from the bank, and then the bank doesn't much care what you do with your house. It's up to you. The onus is on you to repay it. And they monitor your ability to do so by the fact that you're making your repayments and your salary or wages are turning up in your bank account every week or fortnight.
0: Michael Riddell says both buyers and lenders regard the conventional method of home finance as the superior model. In sport, as you heard earlier, New Zealand's two premier swimmers have claimed silver medals in the opening swimming finals session at the Commonwealth Games. Lewis Clairbert powered to a national record in the men's 200-metre individual medley, but his late freestyle surge wasn't enough to haul in Scottish great Duncan Scott in the 200-metre individual medley final. And Erica Fairweather bagged her first career Commonwealth Games medal. She was slightly below her best in the women's 400 metres freestyle, beaten by Australian Lani Pallister. Overnight in Glasgow, New Zealand's 3x3 men's basketball team lost to Australia, and they beat Guyana. They're currently playing Nigeria. At the bowls, the women's pair of Caitlin Inch and Selena Goddard beat Botswana to make it 2 from 2, while men's singles hopeful Shannon McElroy suffered his first defeat. Our first boxer in action, Connor Campbell, won his 65-kilogram class bout. Elsewhere, New Zealand driver Liam Lawson was 7th fastest in practice for the Hungarian Grand Prix. That's the news.
3: Billy. Yeah, he was a top bloke, and well, the boys, we got together and we thought, you know, like, we'd do something, well, you know, send Billy off in a way that, in which he was accustomed. You know, so we all chipped in, and we got him some strippers. So, come on, girls, give it up for Billy. Yeah. Woo. Come on. Yeah, check it out. Yeah, take that. Yeah, oh, yeah. Woo. It was all we paid for. Come on.
4: 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Don't die young. Drive safely on the way to the mountain this weekend.
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7: Radio, 7 minutes after 8 o'clock on this partly cloudy morning here in the Deep South, 2.3 outside the studio. It's 5.5 currently at Christchurch, 8 the high with minus 4 overnight, a 22k southwest gusty, 33, 2.2 millimetres of rain. So is the rain falling as snow to 400 metres, easing to showers in the afternoon, then clearing in the evening. Tomorrow, though, nice and fine, 9 degrees, and sunset is at 5.24. Into Gore. No, into Oamaru we're going to go. 8 the high with a low of minus 1, 4.4. Currently a 4k nor'easter gusting 11. Occasional rain clearing to fine early afternoon. Southwesties dying out in the evening. Tomorrow going to be fine at 10 degrees. 5.26 sunset to Alexandra. Today's high 6, minus 4 overnight, 2.5. Currently a 6k northerly gusting 11, partly clear with a few early morning showers, becoming fine in the afternoon, fine tomorrow, 5 degrees. Enter Dunedin, 4 degrees at the moment, 7 high with a low of 1, a 9k southwester gusting 24. Occasional rain falling as snow to 300 metres in the morning and affecting higher parts of the Dunedin Waitati Highway, clearing to fine in the afternoon, southwesters dying out. And tomorrow's going to be fine and 9 degrees. And sunset is at 5.25. To Gore, today's high is 6 with a low of minus 2.7 currently. A 11k westy gusting 19. Sleety showers clearing to fine in the afternoon with light winds. And some showers overnight and fine tomorrow, 8 degrees. In Invercargill, 7 at the high today with us, with a low of 0 overnight, 1.2 at the moment. A 6k northerly gusting 9. Sleety showers clearing to fine in the afternoon, cloud developing in the evening with light winds. Some showers, partly cloudy with showers tomorrow, clearing later in the day, 8 degrees tomorrow. And sunset or sunrise till 16 after 8. It's just 9 after 8.
8: Throwing a great party your friends will relive for years to come. Well, it takes a bit of organising, eh? Like there's the six packs and packs of peanuts to get. There's also the invites to the pack from the footy team and that pack of party animals. You know, those friends who party at the drop of a hat. Then there's the all-important party pact, like dishing up some substantial eats, not just some flaky chips, laying on some equally absorbing party games, along with some interesting non-alky liquid refreshments, so your guests get to take it easy. And for those who may have had a little too much, arrange some safe transport home. And if all else fails, heaven forbid, have them sleep over. And why do you go to all this trouble, you may ask yourself? Well, you don't want to get your mates into trouble, do you? Host responsibility. It's as simple as that. Now, isn't that what a friend would do?
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0: Laura Mendes there with Faded Love, 15 after 8. Kenny Chesney up next with his latest single. Just popped into the top 10, and it surpasses George Strait as the amount of times that his songs have hit the top 10. Amazing. And somebody else too, I can't think of the other person's name I saw before. Disappeared, that particular page I was watching it, it's now gone. No. Anyway, here's the slate, here's the song. Carry On is called.
1: Just live your life and carry on.

Aaron McCoon there with the She's My Rock, and I ain't gonna throw it away. Sorry about the day, dear. I was just doing something else and totally forgot about what was supposed to be happening on air. It's 28 away from 28 after, actually, after what, 8 o'clock, isn't it? Mm-hmm. So we'll do a weather update after we do the next song. What are we going to do? Cliff Bunner and his Texas Wanderers. What about that?

0: Yes, it makes no, excuse me, it makes no difference now that there's Cliff Brunner and his Texas Wanderers. Why, just weather time. Well, it's clear sky just about everywhere now, a bit of cloud on the horizon, but it's looking pretty good out there. That's what it was first thing this morning. 1.9 out there? It is 1.9 outside the studio. So what's going on around the country? For Northland and Manawatu, including Coromandel, the Bay of Plenty and the Central High Country, rain or showers, sometimes heavy and possibly with thunderstorms and hail, ease into isolated showers from Northland to Coromandel this afternoon and elsewhere this evening. Gisborne, Hawke's Bay, showers returning this afternoon, hotter for Nui to Wellington, the Wairarapa, periods of rain, possibly heavy, easing this evening. Marlborough, Nelson, cloudy periods, scattered showers for Buller and Westland, rain clearing from the south. Canterbury and Otago, rain spreading north with snow to 400 metres, becoming fine by evening. Southland and Fiordland, scattered rain with snow to low levels this morning, clearing in the afternoon, but returning to Stewart Island tonight. And for the Chatham Islands, rain around the middle of the day, possibly heavier than showers. So to Auckland today, expected high there is 14, a low of 8. And some rain and some strong winds. And to Wellington, similar weather, 12 with a low of 6. To Wanaka, it is 5 with minus 3 overnight, and 5 and minus 4 for Queenstown, both partly cloudy. Invercargill for us today, a high of 7, the low of 0, currently at 1.1, feels like minus 3. A 13K, that's the clothing we should be wearing, 4 layers plus a windproof one. A 13K nor-west, gusting 30 currently out there. Sleety showers clearing to fine in the afternoon. Well, maybe we've cleaned to fine now then, with the sky like it is. Cloud developing in the evening with light winds. And we have overnight showers, and tomorrow morning partly cloudy with showers and 8 degrees. And sunset is at 5:31. And looking at the hottest place at the moment is in Waikawau Bay at 12 degrees. Tiana with minus 3 is the coldest. Auckland's North Shore at 44K is the windiest, and Levin at 4 millimetres is the wettest. Top temperature yesterday was 18.9 degrees. I went to Christchurch Airport. Invercargill Airport was 10.8, 79 on the list. The coldest was Twizel at minus 1.6, Invercargill 1.8. The wettest place is Waitomo at 48.5 millimetres, Invercargill 8.9, and the windiest place is Kilburn at 122 k's, Invercargill 39. So from there we go to Christchurch, and find your high today is 8, minus 4 overnight, 5.7 currently, no, 5.4. A 22 k's southwest, gusting 43, 2.2 millimetres of rain. Pressure's 998 and rising. Rain falling as snow to 400 metres, easing to showers this afternoon, then clearing in the evening. Tomorrow it'll be fine and 9 degrees, and sunset is at 5:24. And yesterday, Christchurch Airport number 189, 18.9. The coldest it got to Christchurch was 3.9, and the wind got up to 39 k's. To Oamaru, for you today, it's a high expected of 8, minus 1 overnight, 4.3 in the moment, a 4K westerly gusting 15. Occasional rain clearing to fine early afternoon, southwest is dying out in the evening. Fine tomorrow, 10 degrees, and sunset at 5:26. And yesterday's high was 12, 70 on the list. The coldest there was 3.1. 4.2 millimetres of rain, and the wind got to 28 k's. To Alexandra, today's high 6, minus 4 overnight, 2.4. Currently 4 k's to gusting 11, partly cloudy with the early morning showers, becoming fine in the afternoon with light winds, fine tomorrow at 5 degrees, and sunset at 5:34. And yesterday's high was 11, 77 on the list. The coldest there was 2.5, and the wind got up to 35 k's. Dunedin, for you today, it's a high of 7, a low of 1, 4 degrees currently, 13 k's southwest, gusting 26. Occasional rain falling as snow to 300 metres in the morning and affecting higher parts of the Dunedin Waitati Highway, clearing to fine in the afternoon. Southwest is dying out. Tomorrow it'll be fine at 9 degrees and sunset at 5:25. And yesterday, Dunedin City, 13.6, 52 on the list. The coldest got to was 6.2, and the wind factor was 35 k's to Gore. Today's high 6, minus 2 overnight, 0.4. Currently 13 k westy, gusting 15. Sleety showers, clearing to fine in the afternoon with light winds. Some showers overnight and fine tomorrow at 8 degrees and sunset at 5:32. And Dunedin yesterday had a 10, 83 on the list. The coldest was 2.6 and 10 millimetres of rain yesterday, and the wind got up to 56 k's. That's the weather.
1: 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I'm your host, Paul Trenwith. 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

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If you're looking for Rawley's products, or maybe you're looking for a push bike, or maybe a electric bike, well, Graham has got them all there in his shed. And he is going out of the bikes, but I've been saying he's got them for sale. 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So if you're looking for a bargain on push bikes or electric bikes, call Graham, 217-6070. He's at 541 Tay Street. He's open every day. So, get him out of bed. New Brighton Community Fridge and Pantry is open 7 days a week from 8 a.m. to 6 p.m. And it's at 46 Hawke Street in New Brighton, where you can pick up fresh produce, breads, dry goods, all available there. Now, empty egg cartons. Graham Robertson is looking for empty egg cartons. He has eggs coming from the farm each day, sells them at $7 a dozen, needs the cartons to put the eggs in. He's at 45 Beaumont Street, and phone number for Graham, 218-3352.

And your grocery limited at 222 Yarra Street is open today from 9 to 6pm, where you'll pick up a wide variety of choices in there and a great selection of bulk food, premium spices, great coffees. You can sit down and have a coffee while you're there and think about what you're going to get, or you can have the coffee as you walk around the shop. 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

0: That's Ace Cannon with a nice rendition of their Danny Boy. 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

That's Kiwi Roger Lusby from Nelson, there he comes from. There's Miller's Flat with that one. It's six away from top of the hour with Jennifer Nettles.

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0: Good morning, I'm Todd Zehner. New Zealand swimmers have claimed this country's first medals at the Glasgow Commonwealth Games. Erica Fairweather was second in the women's 400-metre freestyle. Lewis Clairbert took the silver medal in the men's 200-metre individual medley. More details coming up in sport. A woman in Whanganui has described an earthquake that struck the central North Island as strong and long. The magnitude 5.9 had a depth of 9 kilometres, with the epicentre 5 kilometres south of Tomaranui. It woke up Kushla Robson in the Whanganui suburb of Springvale at 10 to 5.
1: It was quite a prolonged rolling motion, and I thought, should I get out of bed? And if I did, could I stand? So I thought, no, probably, because, you know, I grew up in Wellington. But no, I think it's probably better to stay in bed. So it did go on for quite a while. And then even when I did get up, I had to be quite careful because the movement was still quite strong.
0: Kushla Robson says she's fortunate to have had no damage as a result. Minor slips have been reported following the severe earthquake near Mount Ruapehu this morning. Emergency services and roading crews are out assessing the damage. The Police Association says the murder of the Nelson police officer Lynn Fleming has had a huge impact on her colleagues. Hayden Tasker has been jailed for life for murdering Ms. Fleming and seriously injuring another officer, Adam Ramsey, on New Year's Day 2025. The president of the Police Association, Steve Watt, hopes the union's members get some level of closure from Tasker's sentencing.
2: This is the one thing that every single one of our members dreads, and that's the death of a fellow officer. And this has had a huge impact on our membership, and one that will resonate for many, many years to come.
0: Steve Watt says it was great to see the public support for the police in response to Lynn Fleming's death. The Meat Industry Association says a new tariff imposed on New Zealand's exports to the United States is unnecessary. The Trump administration's imposed a 12.5% tariff on most exports, replacing a just-expired 10% one. While New Zealand beef is excluded, lamb and sheep meat exports are affected. Meat industry chairperson Nathan Guy says there's a significant demand in the United States for sheep meat.
3: Certainly the value that we get for the midline cuts in the US is very significant. So any tariff just distorts trade, impacts on consumer demand, it whacks them in the back pocket. So we say it's completely unnecessary and we're very disappointed.
0: Nathan Guy says it's possible these tariffs could be challenged in the US courts as previous tariffs were. An economist says New Zealanders are sacrificing purchasing other items to afford petrol. ANZ's senior economist Miles Workman says the latest card data suggests households have had to stretch their budgets to cover higher fuel prices.
4: There are many households and businesses out there that just simply have to use petrol to go about their business. And the upshot there is it means that when prices rise, many households and businesses just have to suck that up and pay those eye-watering prices at the pump.
0: Miles Workman says economists are hopeful that the latest inflation figures mark the peak of the post-oil price shock, but the future remains uncertain. Movie ticket prices have risen faster than inflation for more than two decades. Between 2020 and 2025, cinema admission prices climbed quickly, almost twice as fast as inflation. Fergus Kisby-McLeod, who runs the Penthouse Cinema in Wellington, says all his operating costs have gone up, including power, rates, insurance and wages. Other major costs include paying distribution, licensing, equipment and delivery fees. He says cinemas cannot recoup those costs through ticket prices alone and also increasing the prices of snacks and drinks. At the peak of linguistic diversity, tens of thousands of different languages were spoken around the world before a great extinction began that continues today. The research from Harvard University indicates that language diversity peaked between 1 and 3,000 years ago, much more recently than previously thought. It suggests the rapid loss of languages began with the spread of multi-ethnic empires. A mock battle's underway in Southlands Hills as part of the largest reserve force warfighting exercise conducted in the South Island in decades. About 500 New Zealand Army and Australian Army reserve personnel have joined forces for exercise Tauwhiri Niko near Gore. Lieutenant Colonel Darren Young says the exercise is a great chance to build foundational skills and confidence.
5: They've been practicing their assaulting skills, navigation, all the basic soldiering skills to get them to a point where they can work together as two companies assaulting an objective, which is where we're standing here now.
0: Darren Young says the training means it'll be easier to integrate the reserves into the main forces if they're needed. That's the news. Now with sport, here's Daniel Gilhooly.
6: Good morning. As you heard earlier, New Zealand are off the mark at the Glasgow Commonwealth Games, picking up silver medals at the pool through swimmers Lewis Clairbert and Erica Fairweather. Clairbert stormed home in the men's 200-metre individual medley final, but was pipped by Scottish defending champion Duncan Scott, while Fairweather bagged her career first Games medal in the women's 400-metre freestyle. Clairbert was thrilled to break his own national record.
7: To be honest, the medal didn't mean anything. It was the time, you know, like being able to do a personal best on this stage is like, it's just such a good feeling.
6: Meanwhile, Fairweather, a former world champion over the distance, had a race plan to stick with the fast pace set by Australian winner Lani Pallister.
8: It was definitely to stay as close to it as possible. It wasn't my best performance today, but you can't be mad with the outcome like I got.
6: New Zealand's Caitlin Deans finished sixth in the same final, while Eve Thomas came home in eighth. Elsewhere in Glasgow, New Zealand's 3x3 men's basketball team picked up wins over Guyana and Nigeria, but lost to Australia. At the bowls, the women's pair of Caitlin Inch and Selena Goddard beat Botswana to make it 2 from 2, while our first boxer in action, Connor Campbell, beat a Fijian opponent in his 65kg class. In other sport, all-time leading scorer LeBron James will join the Philadelphia 76ers for the final chapter of his NBA career. James says he's ignoring bigger paydays for one more shot at a championship. Lewis Hamilton led a 1-2 for Ferrari in practice for the Formula One Hungarian Grand Prix. New Zealand's Liam Lawson was 7th quickest. Tadej Pogacar remains on track to win a 5th Tour de France, the Serb cyclist clinching a stage 19 victory up the gruelling Alpe d'Huez climb to be 7 minutes clear of the field overall. And finally, two New Zealand age group BMX riders have won gold medals at the World Championships in Brisbane. Addison Harrowfield won the girls' 13-year-old title, while Jackson Ropati is the boys' 11-year-old champion.
9: Did you know that every year 5,000 New Zealanders die from smoking? 5,000. That's equivalent to a whole town. Smoking. 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
10: 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I'm your host, Paul Trenwith. Hopefully you'll be with me for the next hour as we listen to some of the best of bluegrass music. 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
11: 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It's 10 after 9 and outside the sun is shining. We love to see the sun. We love seeing the sun shining. We do. And the temperature has rocketed up to 2.6 degrees now outside the studio. It's better than the 1.1. Anyway, it's 5 degrees currently in Christchurch, the airport there. 8's the high, minus 4 overnight tonight. 2.8 millimetres of rain. Got a 33 k southwest and a gusting 46 there at the moment. Pressure's 999 though and rising. And so you got rain and snow to snow at 400 metres, east into showers this afternoon. Tomorrow lovely and fine, but 9 degrees. And sunset is at 5:24. So we'll shoot over to Oamaru and see the high there for you. It's 8 today, minus 1 overnight, 4.3 currently, a 6k nor'west gusting 22. Some occasional light rain this morning, and then tomorrow it'll be lovely and fine, and 10 degrees, and sunset at 5:26. To Alexandra, today's high 6, minus 4 overnight, 2.2 currently, a southwester at 6, gusting 13, cloudy with a few showers early this morning, and it'll be partly cloudy this afternoon, fine tomorrow, 5 degrees, and Dunedin, At the moment, 3.9, 7 high with a low of 111, K westy gusting 26. Occasional rain falling as snow to 300 metres this morning and affecting higher parts of Dunedin Waitati Highway. Clearing to fine this afternoon, and so be fine tomorrow, 9 degrees, and sunset at 5.25. Gore, a high of 6, minus 2 overnight, 0.5 currently, a 7K southwesterly gusting 15. Sleety showers clearing to fine, and fine tomorrow at 8 degrees, and sunset at 5.32. I think it's fine over in Gore now. And to Invercargill, well, we're fine anyway. I think it's sun shining. And a 7 is a high with a low of 0, 1.7 currently, a 13K nor'wester gusting 17. It's going to be a fine day today. Cloud clearing in the evening with light winds. One or two showers overnight in the morning tomorrow, but partly cloudy the rest of the day. 8 degrees tomorrow. Sunset tonight at 5.31. The hottest place to be at the moment is in Waikawau Bay at 12 degrees. Tiana at minus 2.8. The coldest Chatham Islands at 44 k. The windiest in Parapara Umu at 3.8 millimetres is the wettest.
12: Meet Arnold.
13: That's me, g'day.
12: Arnold is a beekeeper.
13: Yep, I keep the bees.
12: He's checking his hives in full protective clothing.
13: Be mad not to, mad.
12: Full protective bee clothing is like driving at 100 k's.
13: Yep.
12: Every little bit you drive over the limit is like taking a piece of that clothing off.
13: Oh, steady on, fair enough though.
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13: No, you don't want to take away Arnold's smoke puffer, mate, because what that's going to do is make...
12: 105 k's removes his headgear.
13: To me, mate, you don't want to remove
12: at
13: the
12: 107 he loses his jacket.
13: Well, I even need the jacket, mate, and I need the puffer. You can give him.
12: And
13: all...
12: at 110 his pants.
13: Not the pants, mate. These are you give those pants. Oi, give those
12: the faster pants. You go, the bigger the risk.
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17: Keep in touch this weekend.
11: Just going on 14 after 9. Well, Ronnie Dunn, amazing singer. I just really love his voice. It sounds so cool. But did you know he was kicked out of college? And he was such a loner type person. Kicked out of college, rejected by Nashville, and told he was a failure. And it's insane to think that he joined up with Kix Brooks, and his dad told him at the age of 17 that he'll never be anything at all. You're just a waste of time, lad. So, you know, no encouragement at all from dad, who you looked up to. So that's so sad. So he went became a forklift driver, and he used to write songs on cigarette packets. And against all odds, he and Kix Brooks became the biggest country duo in history. Then they split up in 2010, but they still did a few songs together and came back together again at 2019 for a reunion, and they're still going out there playing their things, doing their things. And 57 years of old, married, very loyal to his wife. So, Ronnie Dunn, listen to his voice in this song. He certainly believes.
18: Old man Wrigley lived in that white house down the street where I grew up. Mama used to send me over with things. We struck a friendship up. Spent a few long summers out on his old porch swing. in the war, went in the Navy. Lost his wife, lost his baby. Broke down and asked him one time, how you keep from going crazy? He said, I'll see my wife and son in just a little while. I asked him what he meant.

Brooks and Dunn with Ronnie Dunn lead singing there with I Believe. He certainly does believe, and he has come a long way from 13 schools he attended in his first 12 years at school. Imagine that, trying to cope with all that, just shifting around all over the place. Born in Coleman in Texas in 1953, makes him 73 now, and started playing bass guitar, singing in bands in Abilene and Texas, before joining up with Kix Brooks and becoming the greatest duo of all time there in Nashville. Kicked out of Nashville, they didn't want him originally, but now they just hail him. So that's good. Married to Janine, and they got three kids. And the biggest thrill that he had just recently was when two of his daughters going up at the opera and sing a song to their dad. Here's Joe DiMessina.

Michael Dean Hall with Our Due. Used to be a football linebacker and a former college football linebacker. And he played in road bands. He played in road bands with the likes of Bobby Beer and Maria Osmond. And he says it sucks getting old. Anyway, here's Tim McGraw.

0: Yes, she was born Constance June Stewart, and she is Connie Smith, of course. No, she's born Constance June Meadow, and now Connie Smith. Well, Connie Stewart, I suppose you could say, married to Marty Stewart. And she is 84 now. And that song came out in the early 60s. Great singer. Just a lovely girl. Been married 4 times now. Just 5 children. Connie Smith.
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0: Is Joy.

Christ Center, Charlie Lansborough. And that was Forever Friend, it's called. Till You're in My Arms Again. And that there was with Joy Adams. Here's the Waltz of the Bride with Hal Lone Park.

0: That's Dave Baby Cortez with the happy organ. Of course, Bill Haley in the comments before that. Is it true what they say about Dixie? Well, it's now time to go news.
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0: Good morning, I'm Todd Zaner. There's been minor damage in the central North Island town of Tomaranui following a magnitude 5.9 earthquake. The quake hit at 10 to 5 this morning, and almost 23,000 people reported feeling it within 5 minutes. The Ruapehu District Mayor, Weston Curtin, who lives 3 kilometres south of the epicentre, described it as traumatic.
1: There's been minor damage in the township of Tomaranui. One or two commercial buildings been affected, glass broken and the like. We've had incidents where there's been minor damage throughout the roading network. We've had one road blockage where someone can't get out.
0: Weston Curtin told Saturday morning that some people are also without power. He says there have been minor aftershocks and is asking people to take precautions and ensure they're in a safe place in case of any more quakes. Gray's mayor says the clean-up in her district after flooding yesterday morning will continue over the weekend. Sudden heavy rainfall affected half a dozen homes early yesterday morning and caused widespread surface flooding. Gray mayor Tanya Gibson says it's left many roads and footpaths covered in silt and council teams are working on getting them cleared.
2: We have had a few people saying that, my area is not done, but that's, we said, they're out in the weekend. By continuing that clean-up, we only have enough resources, but the amount of area that was affected, they've just got to get there as they can.
0: Tanya Gibson says no heavy rains forecast for the next few days, but says yesterday's downpour came out of the blue. Firefighters in Spain are struggling to contain wildfires near Madrid, with reports 2 fires to the west of the capital have merged. Madrid officials say about 25,000 people have been evacuated and more than 20,000 are in lockdown. A local official says the wildfire is beyond the capacity of firefighters to extinguish it. The Spanish government's declared a national emergency. Meanwhile, in France, thousands of people escaped the Cap Ferret Peninsula, a popular tourist spot, by boat as firefighters battled what was described as a double XL fire in the Gironde region. The Meat Industry Association says a new tariff imposed on New Zealand's exports to the United States is unnecessary. The Trump administration's imposed a 12.5% tariff on most exports, replacing a just expired 10% one. While New Zealand beef is excluded, lamb and sheep meat exports are affected. The Meat Industry Association chairperson, Nathan Guy, says there's a significant demand in the United States for sheep meat, and it's a high-value market for New Zealand. He says the tariffs distort trade and hit consumers in their back pockets. The Green Party co-leader, Marama Davidson, says the party is determined to return to the government benches. Party members are gathering in South Auckland to prepare for the campaign ahead. Ms. Davidson says the membership is committed to return more Green MPs than ever before. While all of today is behind closed doors, both co-leaders are set to speak tomorrow to unveil a policy and the party's election manifesto. In sport, New Zealand swimmer Lewis Clairbert says it was frustrating to narrowly miss a gold medal in the Commonwealth Games pool in Glasgow, but he was still delighted with silver. Clairbert was pipped in the 200-metre individual medley final by Scottish defending champion Duncan Scott. Erica Fairweather also bagged silver in the women's 400-metre freestyle, beaten home by Australian Lani Pallister. Clairbert says he surprised himself by breaking his own national record.
3: I couldn't believe it, because I couldn't see anyone else in the race. When I saw 156, I was like, oh, it could be in the medals, and then to see the silver next to it was pretty cool. And then, to be honest, it was quite close to, obviously, gold, so it would have been cool to see a number one next to it.
0: Elsewhere, New Zealand's 3x3 men's basketball team recorded 2 wins and a loss. At the bowls, the best early performers are women's pair Caitlin Inch and Selena Goddard, who are 2 from 2. Boxer Connor Campbell won his opening 65-kilogram class bout, and the men's artistic gymnastics team placed 10th, while Daniel Stoddard was the 13th best all-around individual. That's the news.
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8: 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I'm your host, Paul Trenwith. 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
9: 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Rightio, outside the sun streaming down here, party cloudy it is in the deep south, and it's 5.1 degrees outside the studio. What's going on around the country? For Norton to Manawatu, including the Coromandel, the Bay of Plenty, the Central High Country, rain or showers, sometimes heavy, possible with thunderstorms and hail, ease into isolated showers from Norton to Coromandel this afternoon and evening. For Gisborne and the Wairoa and Hawke's Bay, looks like showers returning this afternoon. Hotter for Nui to Wellington in the Wairarapa, periods of rain, possibly heavy, easing this evening. For Marlborough Nelson, scattered showers with cloudy periods. For Buller to Westland, rain clearing from the south. Canterbury and Otago, rain spreading north with snow to 400 metres, becoming fine by evening. For Southland and Fiordland, scattered rain with snow to low levels this morning, clearing afternoon, but returning to Stewart Island tonight, and the Chatham Islands rain about the middle of the day, possibly heavy, then showers. So Auckland today has got a high of 14, a low of 8, strong winds and some rain there, and to Wellington it's strong winds and rain, 12 with a low of 5, and to Wanaka it's 6 now with minus 3 overnight, and to Queenstown it's 5 and minus 4 overnight, both partly cloudy. And Christchurch today's high is 8 with minus 4, 4.8 at the moment, 31 k southwest, gusting 44, 1.4 millimetres of rain. Rain falling as snow to 400 metres, easing to showers this afternoon, then clearing this evening. Tomorrow it'll be fine and 9 degrees, and sunset will be at 5.24. And to Oamaru today, a high expected is 8 with minus 1, 4.7 currently, 4k southwest, gusting 9, a partly cloudy afternoon. Tomorrow it'll be fine, 10 degrees. And to Alexandra, today's high is 6, minus 4 overnight, 2.9 currently, a 7k northeast, gusting 9, cloud breaking up this morning and becoming mainly fine. It's fine tomorrow, 5 degrees. And to Dunedin, today's high is 7 with a low of 1, 4.6 currently, a 13k westy gusting 30. Sleety showers clearing to fine, and tomorrow will be fine, 9 degrees tomorrow. And to Gore, it's a high today of 6 with minus 2 overnight, 1.3 at the moment, a 4k northerly. A partly cloudy to fine today and fine tomorrow, 8 degrees. In Invercargill, our high today is 7 with a low of 0, 3.1 currently, a 4k nor'easter gusting 7. Showers clearing to fine this afternoon and clouding over this evening. Light winds to some showers overnight in the morning tomorrow, partly cloudy and showers. That's the hottest place to be is in Wakawao Bay at 13 degrees. Mount Cook on 0 is the coldest, Kaikoura at 43 k's the windiest, and Wellington Central at 36 millimetres. Oh, she's coming down there. That's the wettest place. So there we are. That's the latest we have in the news and weather here at Country Radio. It's now 10 past 10. I'll put you back to auto, and of course coming up at 11 o'clock, of course, is Back Porch Bluegrass. Till next time. Take care, thanks for listening, and bye for now.
10: Throwing a great party your friends will relive for years to come. Well, it takes a bit of organising, eh? Like there's the six packs and packs of peanuts to get. There's also the invites to the pack from the footy team and that pack of party animals. You know, those friends who party at the drop of a hat. Then there's the all-important party pact. Like dishing up some substantial eats, not just some flaky chips, laying on some equally absorbing party games, along with some interesting non-alky liquid refreshments, so your guests get to take it easy. And for those who may have had a little too much, arrange some safe transport home. And if all else fails, heaven forbid, have them sleep over. And why do you go to all this trouble, you may ask yourself? Well, you don't want to get your mates into trouble, do you? Host responsibility. It's as simple as that. Now, isn't that what a friend would do?
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Hi, I'm Chris Cairns. Since my sister Louise was tragically killed in a rail accident in 1993, I've learned a lot about the dangers of railway tracks. And when you consider there have been many more deaths since then, you should too. Remember, trains are deceptively fast and can't stop quickly or swerve to avoid you. So never play or trespass near railway tracks. 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

0: Through the gullies and creeks they rode silently down. They stuck up the station and raided the town. 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

Well, hello everyone. Welcome to another edition of Back Porch Bluegrass. I'm your host, Paul Trenwith, and I have a show lined up today that's just a little bit different. Normally, I'm playing music from my shelves, and I look at my shelves and decide what the theme, if any, is going to be for today's program or which albums I'd like to play. This time, my selection of albums is a little bit different. I've just recently had a trip down to Wellington to visit my son Mike and his wife Hayley and spend a weekend with them. And one of the things that I do when I go to Wellington is go to Slowboat Records and look through their CDs. Occasionally I look through their LPs, but look through their CDs, and they mix the bluegrass ones in with the country ones. And every now and then I get something, I see something that I'd like to buy, and that would be quite nice. And So this time we went to Slowboat Records and I bought a few CDs, and then coming back I stop at the odd second-hand shop and charity shop on the way back, and I stopped in Foxton and found another four CDs. So I came back from the trip with eight new CDs, and they're a little different from ones that I would normally choose. I've got a CD from Dierks Bentley, which that's new to me. I've got a Roy Acuff one. I got Chris Jones and the Night Drivers, one that I hadn't had. And Alison Krauss and Union Station one that is part of her contemporary bluegrass, but I don't have it on my shelves. A Ricky Skaggs one where I have the LP, but I bought it as a CD this time, which makes it just a little bit easier. Jimmy Rogers, the singing brakeman, and Jim Lauderdale and Ralph Stanley and the Clinch Mountain Boys. That's going to be different. I've got a Jim Lauderdale CD and some Ralph Stanley stuff, but not the two of them together. So I'm going to make a show out of those ones. Normally, I'd be able to play some music in my car on a CD player, but since I got a slightly more modern car, it's got a radio unit that doesn't have a CD player, which is very frustrating. So you're going to share listening to these new CDs with me. And we're going to start off with one that I didn't mention before, Bluegrass Mountain Style, 60 minutes of classic bluegrass, and it's a rounder CD, and it's got all sorts of good artists on it, some of whom I've played on the show. But here's someone that I haven't played very often, Delia Bell and Bill Grant. They great singing duo, classic bluegrass. This track was recorded in 1984 for sessions for their album Cheer of the Home Fires, and they're doing the vocals, Delia and Bill, and David McLaughlin is on mandolin, Eddie Stubbs on fiddle, Richard Underwood on banjo, Dudley Connell on guitar, and Larry Robbins on bass. So they're using the Johnson Mountain Boys to back them, and here they are doing a song called Your Letters Overdue.

0: Yeah, it's a great song, isn't it? I hope you enjoyed that. I love listening to them, and the Johnson Mountain Boys do their great backing. Right, another CD that I got was Dierks Bentley, and I've heard of him, and I've had him mixed in with other people before. This is a whole album of his music, very bluegrassy styled, but not all the tracks are bluegrassy, so I understand it, haven't heard it yet. But I've chosen a track that is pretty bluegrassy. It's one called The Roving Gambler, and he's doing this with the Punch Brothers. What a great backing band to have. Chris Thiele on mandolin, Gabe Witcher on fiddle, Chris Eldridge on acoustic guitar, Noam Pekelny on banjo, and Paul Cowart on bass, and John Randall Stewart does some harmony vocal. This was recorded in 2010. Dierks Bentley doing Roving Gambler.
1: Ready, Critter?
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1: Ready, Gavris?
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1: Ready, Arkansas?
4: Blaine.
1: Ready, Tenacious Dierks?
5: Ready, dude.
1: Kick it off, Pickles.

Well, there's a whole lot of energy in that music, isn't there? Dirk Bentley and the Punch Brothers and the Roving Gambler. I guess you've heard that song before, but not necessarily done that style. Oh, continuing to play CDs that I bought on my trip south. The very best of Roy Acuff, the Prodigal Son, this CD is called. It's got a whole bunch of his music on. I've always been slightly mystified by Roy Acuff. He was an absolute hero on the Grand Ole Opry. He was on the Grand Ole Opry when we were there in 1971. And in fact, our fiddle player Colleen and our guitar player Alan got to meet Roy Acuff in his dressing room. Isn't that great? And I wished I'd been there too. But never mind, I wasn't. And I've always been amazed that his music had many of the characteristics of bluegrass music, but he's not even particularly noted as a source of material for bluegrass. I think he could be. And he's got some great songs on there. A lot of very sentimental songs as well, which maybe don't quite suit as well. But I've chosen one from this CD that's new to me, and it's called Just to Ease My Worried Mind. This is Roy Acuff. Let's have a listen.

Oh, I think that'd be a good song for a bluegrass band, and you could do that different ways. I'm not too sure about the wailing sounds in there, but that's Roy Acuff. He did things a little bit differently, and I'm amazed to know that he was just absolute star of the Grand Ole Opry. Another CD that I bought down there. This was from Slowboat in the very cheap bin, only $4. Pretty good value, I reckon. Is Chris Jones and the Night Drivers. Good name for a bluegrass band, isn't it? Night Drivers, good name for any band, really. This is recorded in the year 2000. Chris does the lead vocals and baritone vocals and rhythm and lead guitars. Doug Necht on the banjo. Bet you I didn't say his name correctly. And he plays banjo and does tenor vocals. Jesse Brock, mandolin and baritone vocals. Marky Sanders, she plays bass. And they're a great looking band. And he's got some wonderful stuff on here. I'm sure I'm going to enjoy listening to this album when I get a chance. But he starts off with the Gordon Lightfoot song. Gordon Lightfoot, as we know, wrote some beautiful songs. And here's one. And Chris Jones' version of Ribbon of Darkness.

he's got a beautiful voice, hasn't he? Chris Jones and the Night Drivers, and excellent version of the Gordon Lightfoot song. Another CD I picked up, where was this one? I'm not sure where I got this one. I think this was in the op shop at Foxton when I got it. Alison Krauss and Union Station doing Paper Airplane. I'd seen this CD before but never bought it, but when you get it for $2, you can't argue with that, can you? Barry Bales, bass player, Jerry Douglas, dobro player, Ron Block, banjo and guitar, Dan Tabinski, guitar and mandolin, and they all help out with the vocals, and Alison Krauss does the fiddles and lead and harmony vocals. I have to admit the music is a little more contemporary and part of her later approach to the music, but it's got some great songs on here. And I've chosen the first one that we're going to play is one called Lay My Burden Down, and it's written by Aoife O'Donovan, and they do a great version of the song, as always. All her music is beautiful, but here's Lay My Burden Down from Alison Krauss.

classic Alison Krauss sound, beautifully recorded instruments and voice. Hope you enjoyed that. You're listening to Back Porch Bluegrass. I'm your host, Paul Trendworth, and this program is comprised of CDs that I bought on my trip down to Wellington, which was just fairly recently, visiting family, and took the opportunity to go into Slow Boat Records and also check out a few op shops, second-hand shops, charity shops, call them what you like, and go through some of their CDs and see if there's something I could buy. Came back with 8 new CDs, and I thought that'd make up a really nice radio show. So I hope you're enjoying this. Shearer's Music Works are the sponsor of Back Porch Bluegrass. The show comes from Free FM 89.0 Access Media, and we are in Hamilton, New Zealand, in case you wondered where the show came from. Yes, right down in the Southern Hemisphere, and it's my take on bluegrass music. I've been loving the music since the mid-1960s, playing it and also listening to it, and taking this opportunity with the Access Radio show to share some of my love of the music with you. And Shearer's Music Works sponsor music in Hamilton like you wouldn't believe. They have a great big music shop. You can buy all manner of musical instruments, accessories, books on how to play, and get great advice from the people there because they're all musicians and they'll be able to help you. So go on and see Shearer's. Thank them for sponsoring Back Porch Bluegrass, and they'll be pleased to know that their sponsorship money is getting spread around. Keep playing some of these. Ricky Skaggs, Family and Friends. I love this album. I've had this as an LP ever since it came out, and it's nice to have it in CD form. Came out in 1986. Ricky Skaggs, guitar and mandolin, the vocals. Jerry Douglas on dobro, Bobby Hicks on fiddle, Joe Allen on bass, Peter Rowan on guitar, and he does vocals too. Mark Pruitt on banjo, and the Whites, Buck, Cheryl and Sharon are doing vocals. Buck White plays a bit of piano, and Hobert and Dorothy Skaggs do a vocal somewhere on the LP, and I've forgotten where. That's Ricky's parents. But I've selected a song, We Live in Two Different Worlds, Dear. I think I first heard this done by Earl Taylor and the Stony Mountain Boys. But here's Ricky Skaggs' version of that classic bluegrass song, Two Different Worlds.

they do that well. Just sounded excellent. Well, two of the early stars of the whole country music scene were Jimmy Rogers, the singing brakeman, and the Carter family. And in the 1930s, once they'd done some recordings back in those Bristol sessions, they just took off. Their popularity was immense. And in this Jimmy Rogers CD that I've bought, it's got a lot of classic Jimmy Rogers songs like Soldier's Sweetheart, In the Jailhouse Now, The Brakeman's Blues, Train Whistle Blues, My Blue-Eyed Jane. He's got some where he records with a jazz band as well. The Blue Yodel Number 8, The Mule Skinner Blues, which is a song that Bill Monroe used to really start off his Bluegrass Boys appearance on the Grand Ole Opry. And but he's done a track with the Carter family, and I thought I'd select the one that had the stars of early country music, and it's one called The Wonderful City. So this is Jimmy Rogers and the Carter family doing things that are unusual for them, and this is country music in the 1930s.

Well, wasn't that a classic? Jimmy Rogers doing the lead vocal, Sarah Carter doing the harmony, and I'm pretty sure that was Maybell doing the lead guitar there. And they were the absolute kings of country music in those days. Song, That Wonderful City. We'll continue our adventure. This is a new album that I got from Slowboat. Jim Lauderdale, who he of the unusual timing with much of his vocal work, and Ralph Stanley, who is the king of mountain soul, and it's Ralph Stanley's band, the Clinch Mountain Boys, backing this venture. Jack Cook on bass, James Allen Shelton on lead guitar, Ralph Stanley II on guitar, Steve Sparkman on banjo, and James Price on fiddle and mandolin. And they all do a little bit of singing here and there where it's necessary. The song I've selected for Jim Lauderdale to sing with Ralph Stanley is that classic, You'll Find Her Name Written There.

0: Jim Lauderdale and Ralph Stanley wouldn't have normally put those two together, but it sounded pretty good. With a great song like that, you can't go wrong. Let's hear from Roy Acuff again. I couldn't believe that it was true.
1: Put up with us for just a little while, will you? Oswald, it's you not try. I couldn't believe it was true. Howdy.

0: Sometimes Oswald meets...
1: Well, they had a lot of fun doing that track, didn't they? That was Roy Acuff and his band, and you heard a little bit of vocal work there at the start. Oh, I love those tracks that have sort of capture a little bit of the band's enthusiasms and characters. Hope you're enjoying it too. This is a show featuring CDs I bought on a trip to Wellington, and I should have been playing them in my car on the way back, but it hasn't got a CD player any longer, so I'm going to have to get them onto a USB stick somehow so that I can listen when I'm going along the road instead of just driving along in silence like I usually do. You're listening to Back Porch Bluegrass. I'm your host, Paul Trendrith. 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I don't know where you're listening, but I hope you're enjoying my take on bluegrass music from here in Hamilton, New Zealand. Goes out on access radio stations in Canada as well. Hello to all you Canadians. You're having a summer at present. We're having winter down here, but I hope you're enjoying some bluegrass music. Hope it's appropriate to what you're doing up there. And Bluegrass Planet Radio in the USA and the Southern Branch Bluegrass and Gospel Show. I know that's a couple of stations in the USA that take this as well. 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There's a whole bunch of sources from where you can download and listen to Back Porch Bluegrass. And thank you all the people that are doing it. I'm glad you're enjoying my take on the music. We're going to hear Chris Jones again now, him with the beautiful baritone voice singing a song called Stream of Love.

Well, has he got a great voice? Glad I bought that CD. I'll be listening to that one quite a bit, I think. It's got some interesting songs. You read the books, you read the booklet inside the CD cover. I love it when they've got some information there. And I think there's going to be a lot to enjoy about that one. We'll hear from Dirk Bentley again. Fiddling Around is the name of the song. Funny name of a song, isn't it? Fiddling Around. But he's got a different lineup in this band. Brian Sutton on acoustic guitar, Stuart Duncan on fiddle, Ronnie McCurry on mandolin, Rob McCurry on banjo, Rob Ikes on dobro, Guthrie Trapp on electric guitar, Glenn Wolfe on the bass, John Gardner on the drums, Vince Gill doing harmony vocals. So it's a superstar band, and here he is, Dirk Bentley, doing Fiddling Around.

Well, pretty full-on music, isn't it? That's Dierks Bentley and bringing a sort of country music approach to his bluegrass music. He's got the best pickers in there, and it's, I think that the only difference really is in the mix, that you'd mix it differently if you're doing it for a bluegrass album. All the ingredients are there, just comes out a little bit different. Time for a gospel song. No better person to do it than Ricky Skaggs and his family and friends. Here they are doing Hallelujah, I'm Ready.

Here's Jim Lauderdale and Ralph Stanley again with an excellent song, and it's what what became the title track of the whole album, I Feel Like Singing Today. What a good thought. Here they are doing it.

Oh, didn't they do that well? I remember when I got that LP, it really got a flogging. There's some wonderful music on it, and I'll be looking forward to listening to it again.

Well, that's a great feeling, isn't it? Feel like singing today. We've come to the end of Back Porch Bluegrass. I hope you've enjoyed my trip down to Wellington and my purchase of CDs, and I know that I'll get a lot of pleasure out of them too. I'm going to finish the trip with a personal note. I called in to see my old friend Graham Lovejoy from the Bluegrass Band. He wrote a tune way back in the day, 1971, I think we recorded this, called Give and Take, after his Givens mandolin, and we'll use that tune to take us out. Thanks, Graham, for the tune. Thank you for listening to Back Porch Bluegrass. 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